0: house concept excavation vice from vice self-leader as the London vice as the vice.
1: Yeah, we have a new approach, and this is also why I asked you to do it this way.

Hello. I wanted to show you a little trick that you can do with this device, Ferris, spinning magnetic polyphonic string resonator, and a 5-gallon beer pot, or other resonant objects. This one I've just hung from the ceiling here on a piece of guitar string. You have to find something that has a pretty thin bottom so that it is resonant and can move. But you take two earth magnets and you sandwich the material, one on the bottom here and one on the inside. I would say wear safety glasses if you're doing this, so don't be like me. And take the ferrets and

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1: Friendship. I think friendship and love are exactly the same thing.
2: Fuck my chungus life? 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

0: Trying to straighten out a wiggly word. No wonder you're in trouble.
1: Please come forward to the microphone, state your name and address for the record.

0: trying the viral Costco peaches.
1: Yeah.
2: Where's the restaurant?
1: You know, it's like, oh my, oh, okay. It's over, however it feels.
3: Yeah, man. There's nothing like

0: This guy doesn't even know that he has heated seat.
1: Bro, literally, man.
0: I am that guy.
2: Which is more...

0: No, that's out of rhythm.
1: Wait. I knew that, but if I don't show you to do that, I don't know if you're... It keeps you on your toes. See, I know it's out of rhythm. Wait, where's your... To die for? Isn't this to die for?
0: Oh yeah, I love it.
1: And then I add the low D.
0: Good. 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

0: steeds uit 10.000 vandaag gesteld, vandaag verzonden, rijapparaatjes, verpakkingen en zoveel meer.
1: Bernie, get your stand.
2: Okay, everyone.
1: All right. We're all together. Andy, lad, are you with us? Poor lad. Still got your mind on that pit? All right, lads. Rodrigo's concerto, Dorin's juice.

Today I'm wearing this fucking skirt as if it is a party dress, and I want to be a princess, but I still want to be hot and handsome. And I want to paint my nails and get the nail polish out as soon as possible. The delicateness of my silver nails gets too inward, and I find it odd, and I think people might find it odd, and I still don't know what I need to be. I need to be soft. I need to be brute.

Maybe that would be alright, like that dream I had in which I did this insane rave in this ultra-bourgeois, tied-up coffee shop, and I just fucking broke shit up, and I felt sober, so maybe that's the thing, it's not really domesticating anything, I think I really need to break things and shake things up. Where are the chains, though? They're fucking up your ass. This might be the quiet feeling of being trapped within. This might be an offering of tools, bow cutters, keys, hammers, and fire extinguishers that can destroy the carcass and expose you to rawness. This is a mantra to myself. There's only one way out, and that is being free within. I often think about how I'm not really feeling anything close to masculine, but it still is what anchors me to an expression that is not dissociating from the signs and symbols that were taught to be mine. I still don't know how to domesticate what is strange to me. I'm fighting with both.

0: So.
1: グローされたのに食い下がりすらしないのか。お前のような魔法使いが、ま、ま、ま、ま、ま、ま、ま、ま、ま、ま、ま、ま、ま、ま、ま、ま、ま、ま、ま、ま、ま、ま、ま、ま、ま、ま、ま、ま、ま、ま、ま、ま、ま、ま、ま、ま、ま、ま、ま、ま、ま、ま、ま、ま、ま、ま、ま、ま、ま、ま、ま、ま、ま、ま、ま、ま、ま、ま、ま、ま、ま、ま、ま、ま、ま、ま、ま、ま、ま、ま、ま、ま、ま、ま、ま、ま、ま、ま、ま、ま、ま、ま、ま、ま、ま、ま、ま、ま、ま、ま、ま、ま、ま、ま、ま、ま、ま、ま、ま、ま、ま、ま、ま、ま、ま、ま、ま、ま、ま、ま、ま、ま、ま、ま、ま、ま、

show you a little trick that you can do with this device, Ferris spinning magnetic polyphonic string resonator, and a 5-gallon beer pot or other resonant objects. This one I've just hung from the ceiling here on a piece of guitar string. You have to find something that has a pretty thin bottom so that it is resonant and can move. But you take two earth magnets and you sandwich the material, one on the bottom here and one on the inside. I would say wear safety glasses if you're doing this, so don't be like me. And take the ferrus and you

0: Which is more powerful, do you think, friendship or love?
1: Friendship. I think friendship and love are exactly the same thing.
2: Fuck my Chungus life? 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
1: Where's the restaurant?
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3: Which is more

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1: 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I knew that, but if I don't show you to do that, I don't know if you're... It keeps you on your toes. See, I know it's out of rhythm. Wait, where's... To die for? 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
0: Oh yeah, I love it.
1: And then I add the low D.
0: Good. 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

0: 20.000. 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
1: Bernie, get your stand.
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0: Music is your safe space.
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0: 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When you are?
1: Fierce.
0: You are whole. Into music.
1: You are everywhere.
0: You are everywhere.
1: And nowhere.
0: Nowhere.
1: I love you.
0: I love you.

It's not for money or for power, it's just some passing hours. And you know better than to call me when your life is sour. I want none of your attention, won't give you a reason. Another call into that cliff, that's why I want it louder. Another promise I won't keep, you should've known better. Fucking perfect handwriting on a blank letter, and you should've known better. Really should've known better. Another bounce check, another bounce back. Every fault line against what a crack. Want none of that back, so I don't take no offense. I want none of that back, just build another fence. It's not for money or for power, it's just something to pass the hours. And you know better than to call me when your life is sour. I want none of your attention, won't give you a reason. Another call into that cliff, you swear I want it louder. Another promise I can't keep, you should've known better. Fucking

another bounce check, another bounce back. Every fault line begins with a crack, and you want none of that back. So I don't take no offense, I want none of that back.

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Murray, Morris, poetry, face, our guides. Just as the vegetal world, with its unsettling colors, warmth of imminent dangers, red poison, blazing thorn. 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

we remember what it feels like. Condense. The distance between